Go back 22. Good break, wasn't it?

0: that engine, I think it's 7091. Yeah.
1: Right, yeah, 1930s. We'll get it done.
0: All right, thanks very much. I'm going to go back to 22.

0: if you dispatch over.
1: Field over. 115, 115, over.
0: 15, okay, I copy that. Dispatch out.
1: Okay.

Milepost 299.70. 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

0: Jacksonville's answer number?
1: CSX M521, no push.
0: All right, no push.
1: All right, thank you. Here we go.

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1: 201, dispatcher.
0: 201, 203 is building to 848. Just want to make sure you can get back in there, otherwise I can take you down the main, shove it in.
1: All right, we can holler at him to make sure. I think we can get in at 2nd Street. I can holler at him if you want me to.
0: Okay. Yeah, I'll get information about sounding with him. If you can't get in that way, just give me a call back. Call it 2121.

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0: Y201, over.
1: We'd like to leave this river track, go back to Oak Grove. We got permission on our side with that Y203.
0: Permission to the split rail, over.
1: Permission to the split rail, thank you.

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Flight, over. So this 362 gets a little ahead, a few more miles, it'll come in for you. I'll let you know as soon as that thing will come in for you, eastbound at Wheel Road. No problem. It's that channel.

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0: going to see dispatch that 18 over.
1: 18
0: over. That eastbound segment, Willie just came in, starting towards the main line over.
1: I'll
0: dispatch out.

going to see that 362 on the outpost unit. Over. I got that track 40 coming to you. Take this catch up.

0: Oakland 48.
1: The LA 4802 dispatcher taking over this train here, deciding at Oakland. Yes, speak to Joffrey. Howard on duty at 19:30. Got dispatcher message number 412-5637 message. Got two motors, head in power, CS6T7091 in the lead with 3740 gallons of fuel, followed by CS6T3409 with 3680 gallons of fuel. Got the 17 loads, 50 empty, 67 total cars, 4098 on the front, 4198 on the lane. No restrictions, civil power, no working around, 15-10 trips. Think you're working.
0: Okay. Just hang out where you are for the moment. They've got 201 come back in from the river. Whenever they clear up, we'll head this way.
1: All right. I understand. We'll let you know. We're doing a brake test now. We'll let you know where to go.
0: Option.
1: I'm back with you there, Mr. Howard.

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1: Y-201, over.
0: We'll need to talk to you about it. Signal, what's your lead engine, over?
1: Got a CSX-2011.
0: Y-201 on the CSX-2011 after stopping at Vine Street.
1: Right,
0: you do have permission to pass the southbound, stopping at Vine Street, NS-1, towards CSX, right in south direction, over.
1: Y-201, I'll be staying after stopping the Decatur Vine, NS Main, and CSX South, southbound.
0: He is correct,
1: Dylan. I think
2: dispatch.
3: Clear, hover.

0: Jacksonville Avenue.
1: LA 4802, dispatch.
0: 848, go ahead.
1: You said we're still waiting on that 201.
0: Yeah, they're lined in now. They had one go across, but he's got lights coming in right now.
1: Okay, I guess we'll be ready to go behind him.
0: Okay, yeah, whenever they clear up, I'll give you a holler and tell you to head north.

0: Madison 848. Yeah, we're on here. We're going to come on up here at 2nd Street, clear up for you. All righty. Ready to go?
1: Norfolk Southern, miles out.

0: So if you're going to buzz them up and give me back, you can tell them we're in the clear.
1: All righty.
0: When you come back, I'll meet you on, 22 or 32. Where you going to go?
1: 32 will work.
0: All right, I'll be on 32 hanging out.
2: I've got your guard around it.
1: Well, I'm here with you.
2: Jacksonville's answer.
1: Why, 201, dispatcher.
2: 201, go ahead.
1: We're clear of that side, and of course, everything line locked back for the side that we handled. I believe that's 48 on here also.
2: Okay, I've got you clear 2220 KLG and 848. Y'all can head north.
3: All right, I understand we got permission all the way north inside.
4: 362 is clear, over.

0: northwest on the Stephen Foster on cover.
1: Yes, ma'am. It's Dodge CSXT L84802, over.
0: Go ahead, over.
2: Yes, ma'am. When we can, we need to go from the siding here at Oakwood, north across the river, over.
0: Have your other dispatchers pull me up, over.
2: So you wait on our dispatch?
0: I need this spot to call me, over.
2: Okay, thank you.
0: That's right.
2: Come in there, Mr. King.
0: Come in.
2: I'm going to bug run over to 20 right quick. You got 20?
3: Okay.
4: Southern say they didn't have any instructions.

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1: Play 48 02 dispatch.
0: 48 0.
1: Ma'am, Southern Station Heat, you need to keep calling.
0: Alright, I'll give her a call.
1: Alright, thank you. Anyway.

0: is Southwest Dispatcher, deliver.
1: Can you advise about getting that work plane number and help?
0: Alright, so you fly as well. I'll just send you guys one there. Can you grab the mainland for me when you get over there to,
1: I'm sorry,
0: I was just asking, would you guys be able to clear out the main line or to do your work over at Madison? Over?
1: Once we get to Madison, it's going to take us about an hour and a half, and then we can clear up. But it's going to take us that long to get everything together and get out of the way.
0: Okay, well, I'll probably send you a proceed and a work between as well, since 364 should leave in the yard soon. Over.
1: Okay, that sounds good.
0: All right, well, here we go.

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They approach Irving Jones. 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Approach Irving Jones.

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1: 362,
0: hey, what's your head on location, over?
1: Eastbound, 339A. We appreciate it.
0: All right, here we go. Dispatch, man.
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1: That is correct.

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Yes, it is.

0: Rose River Junction, 9125, Southbound.
1: Hey, that's going to be the 188. They should be knocking on Eastern soon. I'll say you guys one, over.

Southwest 755 to the 188, over. 188, go ahead and send me the one about UPA, so over.

that. That is correct. I'm flying at 2532 from Pisa to Asa. Yes, all west of Asa. Got the better side in there. 261. Here we go. That's that.

Spin at 364.

0: got a pickup as well tonight. We just set out.
1: I don't know. We ain't got much. Like
0: 40, 39 or 40, and we got a pickup about 30.

Tennessee responses to the 188, over. And that 2532 is being hung up on my saddle. One that was just set up, Stevens is ASA, the 2532 is still on my side, over. Okay, well, that 2532 proceeds from Stevens of the ASA, Maine. I'm going to clear that list 1013 to PM by NARM, over. That's 1013 in the P, over.

Business West Dallas 5 for 362, over. Business West Dallas 5 for 362, over. 62, we all cleared at 2563, proceed through Limited Brock. On the hand, you guys are all east of Brock. We'll check the hand by the 2685 east of the Midvale.

0: I'm fixing to put you guys moving there. Just stand by for one, over. Say hello, location, over.
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35 back 9 8. 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

Okay, for the hour on the main line, 383.

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0: dig it at funny. What's about 975? Is that what we got now? 950, 975? Okay. About that.
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2: All right, call. 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
1: 364 dispatcher, we're in the siding here between Lumber and Limestone, ready to make our move when we can.
0: Great call, 364, stand by, we see you as a check authority there.
1: All right, copy that.
0: That's West Tennessee dispatch to the T85, over.
2: Hey,
0: we're on the crash line.
2: You can have both traffic
0: over. Hey, would you receive a mainline movement
2: there, over? That is correct.
0: Everything line back to the main line, movement to the Mega. Thank you, brother. Right, to the Mega 2663. 263, you had a walk between the 350 A and Alcohol on Main. Over.
2: 2638.
0: All right, the last one is the 2634, proceed from Lumber to the 3511A on Main. You guys are all in the clear, protected by industry limits, over.
2: All right,
0: copy
2: that. 2634, from Lumber 350, all in the clear to Main, on the crash line,

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0: You guys, just stand by. 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
1: All right, stand by.
0: Roger that.

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And set that arm, 755-737, it's still hung up on my side. 5050 over. Over.

0: 4-7-6 dispatcher, Ross Clark.
1: It's 188 dispatcher. We're going to meet that 364 here at Elko.
0: Let me see. They're all using the switch at number to do their move. Once they pull in and get in the train together, are you guys going to be able to shove in that limestone behind them?
1: Yeah, we can do that. Yeah, I just didn't know if we needed to get the switch or not. We've been sitting here. I didn't know. But yeah, we don't have much train. We can totally do that.
0: Hey, yeah, let's go with that plan. They're doing switch moves over the switch at number now, and they have some limits there east of Lumber. So, I mean, once they're done and they shove in, then I'll get you guys going around them.
1: Okay, sounds good. I appreciate it. We'll stand by.

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line still applicable. 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

That's my 7-3 dispatcher, Ryan, over. D-10, over. Okay, okay, go ahead, over. Okay, you're ready to head towards the key. That's the only key, so CP Robinson, over. Dispatch route.

Just to confirm, you have an NSL 3456 in the lead over. 810 with the lead engine, NSL 3456. After stop, another stop signal there at CP McIntyre. You have permission to go past the stop signal. CP McIntyre obeying to the side and in an east direction there, again on that NSL 3456.

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0: I couldn't hear you. Our radio is real staticky. What'd you say?
1: Are you pulling your train together in the side, or are you still need the lights there, lumber? Over.
0: You had the light back. We're sending you back that track authority. We're in the siding.
1: Okay, second have a semi back there at lumber on the information, and we all cleared up at 2829. Right between the lumber and Echo and Main. Things are all protected by the side in there, 261 over.
0: That's right, I sent you back at 2829. We're between Lumber and Elko on the main, protected by siding 261.
1: All right, thank you. 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

have hit detector. Milepost 3, 2, 6, 4, 4, 4, 4, 4, 4, 4, 4, 4, 4, 4, 4, 4, 4, 4, 4, 4, 4, 4, 4, 4, 4, 4, 4, 4, 4, 4, 4, 4, 4, 4, 4, 4, 4, 4, 4, 4, 4, 4, 4, 4, 4, 4, 4, 4, 4, 4, 4, 4, 4, 4, 4, 4, 4, 4, 4, 4, 4, 4, 4, 4, 4, 4, 4, 4, 4, 4, 4, 4, 4, 4, 4, 4, 4, 4, 4, 4, 4, 4, 4, 4, 4, 4, 4, 4, 4, 4, 4, 4, 4, 4, 4, 4, 4, 4, 4, 4, 4, 4, 4, 4, 4, 4, 4, 4, 4, 4, 4, 4, 4, 4, 4, 4, 4, 4, 4, 4, 4, 4, 4, 4, 4, 4, 4, 4,
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0: Rez. 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
1: Hey, go ahead.
0: Hey, there's four cars in the middle track, and I think there's like 32 or something in the outside track.
1: Four in the middle and 30 on the outside. Is
0: yeah.
1: The outside what they call
0: G2? Yeah, I pulled those four down to the east end in the middle track.
1: Okay.
0: Couldn't take them because we'd have been over tonnage.
1: Yeah, we got to set up about 30 and pick up about 30.
0: Yeah, y'all should be good then. You got plenty of room in that middle track.
1: Okay. The middle only got four, and the outside's got 36.
0: All right.
1: I appreciate it, man.
2: Got five, six more, couple of 35.
1: Hey, do these guys, give you a brake slip on these pickups, or do you have to do brake, do you have to do a full T100 and all that out here?
2: Both.
0: I do a C100. The only ones that got is the brake slip for me that comes out going to chat.
1: Okay, I got you. Yeah, I heard that they were authorized to do it if they do it.

0: slip I have is for the 63 that I picked up. There may be another, there was a couple more pieces of paper in that mailbox, but I don't know if it's y'all's or not.
1: That mailbox over there where you're at, over by the building?
0: Yeah, it's right under the hill. I can walk back here real quick. Y'all picking up what's all in the outside truck?
1: Copy.

谢谢各位。Hey, that'll work, man. I appreciate that. I appreciate you, man.

0: Joshua Center to dispatch for 188. 188, over. 188, send back that 2918. The seat from Echo to Lumber. You guys are all west of Lumber, protected by 261, over.
1: Yes, ma'am, clear the seat 2918. Echo to Lumber, protected by 261, over.
0: That's correct. Send me that 2703 as well.
2: Hey, go ahead.

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1: 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I can send out 678, that's what you want to do. 678, there you go.

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1: I'll push it. 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
2: It's one in a drawing, right, Dad. 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

2, 6.

Battalion. After the urgent approach, westbound, static main, hot bid, clear all the way to Wilson, 14,000 feet, 7 degrees.

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0: 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Clear 15. 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

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Repeat, no defects.

being lined this switch up here into the outside, so I won't have to get I'll have to get that siding switch up here. 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
1: 188, dispatch permission on the sun, last notice.
0: Alright, 188, permission on the side in there between land for the lump, or over.
1: Permission on the side between last notice, thank you.
0: And it's West Dallas to dispatch a ranch rover. And it's West Dallas to dispatch a ranch rover.

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Nah, he's gonna come over. 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

0: Tennis, West 76 Bosch, it's 188, over.
1: 188, over.
0: Hey, since you guys are still working in the side in there, can I have a signal bag to run a train by you, over?
1: That is, yes, ma'am, you sure can. Yeah, we're going to be on the side for a minute. I'll let you know when we're ready for that signal.
0: Thanks, thank you. You're taking a 7 megahertz lens going there. Here we go. That's right.

Hey, 7 by the 1, I got you guys to park, over.

guys, plan number 2955, 14 kilometers on main. You guys are all east of Box, and you're now protected here by the 2960 A-Circle Midway. Over.

location there, CB Cottrell, 4th Avenue near 24th Avenue. Thank you.

What are you trying to... Yes, go ahead, please.

0: Southwest Tennessee Dispatch to the 732. 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
1: 36.
0: What is the most shown in the field at 1170, over?
1: Stop 6.
0: Alright, I didn't catch that.
1: Stop signal at Irvington.
0: Okay, this remains stopped. Okay, hold on.

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1: Reset Flatfield, 188, and then Flimsy here.

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0: midnight set off, pick up, no help. 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
1: Oh, you didn't expect help, did you?
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0: Nah, not really. 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

good. 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

0: 7 dispatch, that's over.
1: 188 dispatch.
0: Hello. What are you going to have over?
1: 532. Oh, yeah, move to the turn right over. We'll need to pull out, pull high.
0: Limestone, shove the side and get the conductor on hand, we'll be ready to part of. Alright, copy that. Full indication, CP Limestone. Status main westbound, over.
1: Okay, 2 indication at Limestone, after shoving the side, get the conductor on the head in, and like I said, ready to part after that.
0: Alright, well, here we go. Watch out.
1: We'll have about 3,500 feet, please.
0: 3,500 feet. Thank you. Watch out. Let's go to the top and to the OG, alright? Going in at 2834, and it'll work between the IC525 and contract only. We have to restore some inlet movement there. Over. Alright, so just send that out for the vaccine there to 2834. Restore, we'll have a full limiter for the clear at 0324 and AM. All those are over.

0: 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Repeat, no defects.
1: Clear, Madison.

Air Force Odyssey response to 3D9, over. Air Force Odyssey response to 3D9, over. Okay, let's clear up that dial, 3020. Let's see, some speakers in the middle of your lane. Sure, you guys are detected by the siren there at the midway, and also the siren over. Thank you. Watch out.

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1: Lover. I-128-01, northbound, get signals across your bridge, we didn't get a chance.
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Yeah, it's where our fall off.

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1: alive. 188 dispatcher, we're ready to head shift.
0: Alright, come on, so location CP Limestone there. I'll take you guys up to Forest, the C1, over.
1: Forest, C1, alright, here we go.
0: Tree length is just about 3600 over.
1: That's correct, dude.
0: Alright, come on then, well. That's what we need before you can get to Sheffield, over.
1: We'll do our best.

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Norfolk Southern, milepost 337.8, no defects.

0: and it's supposed to be a dispatch arrest on this.
1: 85, back to the main line, about 45 minutes on the main. We did head back toward the engine.
0: All right, 85, so you're ready to come out there, and how long are you going to be in the main line, over?
1: I think it's about 40, 45 minutes.
0: So stand by 85, I'll show you guys one over.
1: Okay.

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Can you guys have a lead, over?

request them if you dispatch the 732. Let's take it on location, over. Three

0: put some spots to the 85, over. Do have a box 8 on that 3088, the DNSS 8524 eastbound. Last report location is at a 330, then a A, over.
1: DNSS 8524 is at the 330, letter A, eastbound. Already by, we appreciate it.
0: All right, here we go. Right.

Tower, Yard CDN. Amanda, 8207 in the east end of the south, they're going to stay in the material track on the east end. Would you pick them up with their engine and bring them? I think he's going to line a switch and they're going to come to the washer.

Fire number 3030. Let's see from Leslie to Asa on Main. Says all west of Asa. Check the bank 61. 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
1: Yeah, 188 dispatcher, are we leaving here, Robertson?
0: Yeah, for location, Robertson, you guys are going at that, over.
1: Said we are leaving, we're going to Sheffield. 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
0: are we looking on time, over?
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0: 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Do you have any cars you guys have for the heater?
1: Yes.

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1: 85.
0: 5 with the lead engine NSL 3270. I have to stop another stop signal there at the 12th Avenue. You have permission to go past the stop signal there. 12th Avenue, main to the side then. Main to the side of westbound. Westbound to the auto.
1: 85, that is 3270 after stopping on 12th Avenue. Mission past the stop signal. Minus on corner over.

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1: Norfolk Southern, mile post 3, 5, 6, 7, 5, 4, 8.

0: Decatur, dispatcher.
1: Hey, brother, I got a meet going on in Decatur.
0: We kind of figured that. Yeah, we light engines, and so whenever you can let us, we'll be waiting on.
1: At 126, eating that grain hopper.
0: All right, how close are they? Pretty close?
1: Yeah, I think.
0: Okay, all right. Well, after we see the meat, Aaron, we'll see about, I'll holler back at you.

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0: Tennessee answering over.
1: Yes, Venture. TSX I-126. Need to go north outside in Oakworth when we can.
0: I'll be behind one of mine and the G-413 of y'all's coming south. We'll get y'all north. Spencer out.
1: I think it.

Southeast, right turn, and over. I'm sitting there 2601, missed past the westbound stops on the west of Midway side of the main. 546, 546 AM, according to rules.

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1: 4-13, answer, over.
0: Hey, y'all gonna need that push again, pull.

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0: Tennessee to 363-3148. Steve's in the midway coming back to you. Stage down 3182 midway to ASO. Stevens in the midway coming back to you. Protected on the 3142 midway to ASO. Thanks. We'll see you at 2 there. Bronco. Past the westbound stops and western midway side in the main behind 72 and 612. 612A in Puerto Rico.
1: Opened up there, 2nd Street, work with them, come north behind them, let me know it's all right along back on the siding.

0: All right, it's lining a lot back. 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
1: No, just get on the back of the engine. 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

0: 54 GO. Right down the main line, stop short of the inbound.
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3: 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FX detector, milepost 299.7.

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54 Gill. When you get to the inbound, hold the 5. We'll shut them up here in R4. 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
1: Y 103, everything we handle, line lock side movement, over.
0: All right, everything handled, get out, siding, line locked that way. Looks like Darby's got a local going west. He gave me a thumbs up and I told him y'all be next, so holler at him, but y'all be careful out there. Just give me a shout when you're ready to get back.
1: All right, sir, we'll do it. You have a good vacation?
0: I did. It was nice. We went to Asheville for a family wedding there. It was beautiful.
1: Well, I hope you're good and rested.
0: You know, I come back and worked pretty hard yesterday, so I'm going to work two and then take tomorrow to kind of let me ease back into the week.
1: Yeah, amazing how you have to do that.
0: Well, I saved them personal days for about 20 years. I figured I'd start burning them up here before I have to retire in 16 months.
1: 16 months, I got 11.
0: You're going to beat me out. That's good. I like to hear it.
1: Yeah, I hope.
0: All right, God will. All right, be careful. We'll talk to y'all in a while. See you best. Yes, love.
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0: Y'all come on syndication there, 438, over.
1: Syndication, line up, we're locking down, here we go.
0: Yes, sir, it's Branch out.
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Slides down at Harris, if not all the way across to 026. Kevin, we'll look over.

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0: send these last two to you for 261 Brock Elko 3422 and 3425 Elko Lover. 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
1: That's right, 3422 Brock Elko and 3425 Elko Lover. 261 Elko.
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0: Detector out.
1: Out the left hand, get on the low side. Talk to the dispatcher about lining out. 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

0: 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Y'all send me a roll up behind you, please. Houston, make that 3428 Bronx Elko, protect your dog 3439 Elko to Lumber. Please, over.
1: Yeah, 3428 Bronx Elko. 0.4.

81, what did they enter? 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At 341. Checkerway 3441, NS 3422, Elkhart and Brock. All east of the 341, that already coming back to you, hero. Thanks. 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

0: 3439 Echo Lumber, last to come about to y'all in 261, over.
1: Go
0: ahead, Oak.
1: Yeah, I couldn't get you towed up for some reason. We're back here, Eddie, when you can take us back across.
0: I want to mind it, Oak.

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1: 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All we gotta do is shove one, pull one.
2: 10102 at Oak Worm. Get my train key out here first. Make sure I got the right one. All right, Smith, I see Mr. Aaron's clock on there. You see that? What's your pull time there?
1: Got a 42687. 21 messages with the 46.5, good to go.
2: I got a 692 over there, getting ready to come in at Vine Street. I want y'all to open the switch and knock his signal off there at the NS there. He's coming back with 9 cars. Is he going to be able to get in with you there at the crossovers, or is he going to come in up there to 2nd Street, or can y'all work that out?
1: We can work it out.
2: Okay. All right. Well, I want a 102 after job brief on a 692 on the siding. But your engine is 4065. You will have my permission to open up. And looking out for them. Come out, line up, get your interchange, and let me know when you get back. You're finished. You're clear, and everything is finished. Line back for the siding there. 0909 SWM over.
3: 663
2: 8th Road, Harbor. Okay, answer that's correct. Yeah, just make sure he's by Vine Street before y'all crack the switch here. I don't want to kick that signal back on him.
1: All right, we got it.
2: All right, be careful. We'll talk to you in a little while. Dispatch, everybody. Dispatch, Jack Lancer, the ass is over.

McIntyre, 601.

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1: What's your copy, Cobb Ray?
0: I'm ready.
1: Oh, can I get a time on the AD, please?
0: 8:30 a.m. DDE.
1: All right, 8:30 a.m. by DDE. Cobb Ray out.
0: That's out.

Thank you, Steve. 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

0: Norfolk Southern, milepost 367.2. No defects. Repeat, no defects.
1: Short of 40 yards, please.
0: Southern, milepost 367.2. No defects. Repeat, no defects.

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And that's when they were in that 154, 155 over here. And the wooden planes going over there, coming off the beam, and this was over here doing some work in the yard. And once they got all that curfew and all that stuff straightened out with those

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0: We're on the split rail over.

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0: 10102, clear to siding. Back in the yard, 103 has got it coming in behind there. Talk to them, show 101, did it clear?
1: Right,
0: okay. All right, yes, you're welcome.

Tennessee 81, 39, 56, Asa 297, and clear Scottsboro. Dispatcher out.

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0: Still offside movement, over.
1: Alright, Wild 103, 02, back in the yard. Clear the side and everything handled there. Get their line off back for side movement. Alright, show you in the clear.
0: I think, sir.
1: Hey, you're welcome. Y'all be careful fishing up there. Just pass that look. Tennessee answering, over.
2: Yeah, I want to find out
1: if it's foul. Y'all come on, send location over.

0: dispatcher, it's an 0.
1: So forward, Darby. Allow something to reverse.
0: They're coming to you in reverse. 947, 947 AM, according to Rizzo.
1: Then I'll reverse.
0: Sir, dispatcher out.

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0: 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No defects. 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Total axles 558. Detector out.
1: 149, no. Still Lindley Miller, airbound 8 o'clock. I see that. What's your bulletin number, Dave? Loose. Okay. See you, Spencer.

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1: Tennessee 804, over.
2: Hey, 804.
1: Give the tape measure a call before you leave over there.
2: Oh, that don't sound good.
1: No, it don't, because I need that fighting.
2: Well, we ready to go back, but then.
1: You can if you'll call him and see what he wants to do.
2: Okay, we're going to drive here and make a call.

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One. And that'll do 43-13.

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0: didn't see you answering over.
1: Hey, this old phone we're talking to, I was able to try to take these all the way to Tenfield if we can and come back right power to the case.
0: I can't see what I want to.
1: Well.
0: What do y'all got, Robert?
1: 33.
0: All right. Y'all come on. We're going up to Auburn. Wait on this 12,000 foot 286.
1: Ooh, that ain't good.
0: No.
1: All right, we're still waiting there. We're headed that way.
0: Okay, that's right.

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What y'all guessing is the footage on that stuff? Right, thank you. It's Tennessee 365, over. What is the length of your off train today? Call one more time, 365.

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0: got your engine over.
1: It's red CSX M820. They need to go north across the river whenever we can.
0: Delegation over.

0: know the derail was back restored, everything locked back in normal position, stop being over side.
1: Out there that time, I understand everything with you out there. 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
0: Thank you.
1: Gotcha. See you, Spencer.

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All right. It's Tennessee, 733, over. 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
0: Copy.
1: Can you send me clear on the ALE, please?
0: I will, 11:19 a.m.
1: All right, 11:19, carry out.
0: There's not your up. 54G, AO Fork and Relief Hobart, coming all the way to Sheffield. We'll see there, a wizard, just for information. Okay, sir. Spencer out.

0: 233-4324. Steve Sinise coming back to y'all, 261 and the 4636 block of lumber.
1: 4324, Steve
0: Sinise. Come back. Thank you, sir.

1086 just got information in a limestone to C3 West. Over.

0: 365, this last one coming back to you, 4483, Brock to Lumber, all in 261, over.
1: That's right, 4483, Brock to Lumber, 261, over.
0: How many cars y'all got for Decatur?
1: 50-50.
0: 50, all right.
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0: 04, Old Drawbridge got us again, there,
1: 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They killed us,
0: ain't they? Yeah, they are.
1: So, most down.
0: I know, but I didn't talk to them at all yesterday, and they have been nonstop today.
1: And about
0: 10 killers. Well, yeah.

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1: There will be a 283.8 north on that 289. We'll be following you north on.

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1: We running a CTI, a taxi service service.
0: Oh, y'all got a crew with you?
1: Yeah, they, I think they get on to the CTI.
0: Underachieving today, you know?

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1: They sweat in this old fat belly I got on. Operating out here without no PTIs, fans, no engines.

Westfield. I just ready for them. Alright, that's Zip 252 GTOF, East Authority on track, heading us north out of Harris, that's S Decatur Junction. I'll clear that one now, is that correct? Alright, let's show that one. Relays 1253, 1253 SWM, over. Sounds good. I got one on duty up there at Nashville getting ready to leave 523 south, so we'll sort out where that's going to wind up and just keep an eye on the screen. We're working at them. Yes, y'all be careful. See you next time.

Southern, milepost 367.2. No defects. 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Defects.

Tasty Dispatch, Jasper, that is 18, you are MS. Over. Yeah, he mentioned earlier, but if you would, go ahead and shoot some report bars as y'all go over there, just so I keep track. If I need to holler at you, I know where to find you. Okay. 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I just kind of keep track of you.

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1: Of 12th Avenue, main sighting, information on the sighting. 1213, 1213 p.m., corner room.
0: Alright, 1213 in the p.m., 365 then as 8044, one stop 12th Avenue. Permission pass stop signal 12th Avenue, main to sighting, corner rules, and also permission on the sighting.
1: Alright, thank you. Dispatcher out.

0: Tennessee 81, 261, carry through the 4765 west and coming back to you, Buck the Lumber, over. Seven.
1: That's right.
0: Okay, 7, I'll get your route, but follow this into here in a few minutes, over.

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Norfolk Southern, milepost 350. 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

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That 98 get picked up. 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
1: That's a 34-22, 3422.
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54. Did you hear me? 54G, what's your lead engine number? 4697. 3377 on 560. West Tennessee to Shelton, over. 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

0: Shelton at time. McIntyre to Vine on main one. At McIntyre, high railing east with one truck. Heat run.
1: Shelton. Five, snow, be back. Repeat, snow, be back.

6 eastbound. You'll see 735 there in Elko. Over.

Oak Southern, milepost 350.4, train 2, slow. Norfolk Southern, milepost 350.4, train 2, slow.

Tennessee to 735, over. Where are you guys at? That's quit at 335. All right, you want to clear up this 5086 Stevenson to ASA, showing you protected by 5810 Bronx Elk, over.

that time, Vine Street Decatur Junction on Main 1 at Vine Street, high railing east with one truck running from the sun. Shut up.

0: Just to get a draw, please, over.
1: Yes, sir. To get a draw, this Shelton, got authority across the river here. If I can cross his band, head eastbound, over.
0: Yes, sir. Mr. Shelton, Decatur Draw Bridge is down in lock, ready for your move, over.
1: Understand. 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
0: Alrighty, I'll try to keep the radio open here.
1: In 1 second, a couple seconds here, I'm about to come by y'all.
2: West Tennessee to Clark, over. Where are you at? Okay. Can you shorten up for me? And also, you will have to head off between 8:00 and 7:00. Over. Okay.

0: Yep, Decatur draw over.
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0: Yes, sir, we are all clear, you span, over.
1: All righty, thank you, Mr. Shelton. Get out.

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Hobber to Irvington on the siding track at Hobber High Railing east with one truck. Heat run. Meeting the westbound. Shelton out.

0: la sec. Well, I do need you to clear. I've got a 287 coming up on bad signals. 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
1: Over.
0: Are you able to get back Wheeler to McIntyre? I got AO4 coming up to Robertson with an hour left to go.
1: Let me get a hold of Jesse there, Hannah.
0: All right.

SM54G back to back. 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

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At Irvington, I really need to be

0: Shelton, over.
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0: Do you want to take signing at Limestone for the 735?
1: Yes, ma'am, and then try to shoot out right behind him. Another kind of 287 way.
0: All right, yeah, Shelton, permission on the siding between Limestone and Lumber at 302 in the PM, over.
1: Understand, Shelton, has permission on siding Limestone.

0: 4, when you get stopped at McIntyre with that NS3270, you do have permission by that eastbound stop signal, main deciding, looking out ahead, over.
1: That's correct,
0: over.
1: Skylink

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810 Bronx Alpha, all protected by 261, over.

Tennessee 54G, over. What's your location, over? Okay, thank you. West Tennessee to Shelton, over. Hey, the UP 2703, they just knocked down Brock. And the NS 4697, they are at the 338. Letter A, over. UP 2703, that is 286, they just knocked down Brock, over. Yeah, that UP engine's at 2703. You'll see him on your box 8, over.

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0: Texas 287. I was. Stevenson to 298A and a 298A to ASA, that's 6151, showing you're protected by 261, over.
1: Thunder 5, clear, hover.

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Detector out.

West Tennessee to 54G. Over. 54G clearing up. 5946 Lumber to Elko and a 6195 Elko Brock, all protected by 6373 ASA to Stevenson. Over.

287, over. 287, Holmes Avenue at the 339.4 letter A. I'll be putting a 15.15 MPH on that if you're able to get your speed down. If not, just let me know when you're clear of it so I can put it in PTC. Over. What was that, over?

missing or what's going on?

What's our current milepost, over? That was 337.5, letter A, over. Thank you. Yeah, Clark, 337.5, letter A for the NSA 064 West. You got stuff on?

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1: 99, everything line locked back to the siding.
0: 99 locked up, clear the siding at Oakworth. All switches to yours, you're in, and have been line Magnolia. Appreciate you.

Detector high.

0: West Tennessee University.
1: M523 wants to cross river one, Kim.
0: I got the bridge. That's when it goes back down. It'll be yours, over.
1: All right, thank you. Appreciate it.

54G, over. I've got a false activation at the 303.07, letter A, Winnegar Road. Is your speed already down, over?

303.07A. It is a 15.15 MPH head-end only. Over. Here comes the PPC.

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1: Correct, over.
0: Yeah, I already got set up there, boss.

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1: The west end of Crow Creek, in case I gotta put you in the siding. I can't see if they take this 286 over to their side, but I don't think they're gonna budge.

SX, SD dispatcher, Jack Spanish, over.

287287 on the 31st. It shows you out of the

looks like you said it was out at Madison. What track did you do your set off to?

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1: SD-1,
0: SD-1, SD-1, SD-1, SD-1, SD-1, SD-1, SD-1, SD-1, SD-1, SD-1, SD-1, SD-1, SD-1, SD-1, SD-1, SD-1, SD-1, SD-1, SD-1, SD-1, SD-1, SD-1, SD-1, SD-1, SD-1, SD-1, SD-1, SD-1, SD-1, SD-1, SD-1, SD-1, SD-1, SD-1, SD-1, SD-1, SD-1, SD-1, SD-1, SD-1, SD-1, SD-1, SD-1, SD-1, SD-1, SD-1, SD-1, SD-1, SD-1, SD-1, SD-1, SD-1, SD-1, SD-1, SD-1, SD-1, SD-1, SD-1, SD-1, SD-1, SD-1, SD-1, SD-1, SD-1, SD-1, SD-1, 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

Okay, that's 287. What have you built back out there? Was just set off, completed? Did you need to put another part time in there? What's your part time?

CSXY 201, dispatcher.

0: Flight 201, this is
1: SDSX Flight 201, over.
0: We'd like to go out on that river track when we can, over.
1: All right. Signal on location, over to the river track, over.
0: All right, we thank you.
1: You just touch out.